justified, and they're ancient, and they like to roam the land. They're justified, and they're ancient.

about the one and only. I don't think that she's ready for this one. I don't think that she's ready for this one. Oh. I walk for the people. I walk. I can see you know this one. Everybody doing it. And I mean everybody.

reach a hide all the toys. Need someone to practice some control on. Need something to conquer my aggression. Get deep, I don't mean no conversation. Stay

Liebe Hörerinnen und Hörer, willkommen hier bei Radio X Global Wise African Presence, das wir eröffnet haben mit dem Track African Diaspora von Samuel Jirga. So, this is the end of my German introduction. This program tonight, we try to speak more or less good English. Hello and good evening, good day, if you are listening on our platform. Greedio. So, I'm starting this program already having in mind that I'm going to have a guest throughout the whole program, but I'm opening it with the announcement that the 18th African Festival, 18. Afrikanisches Kulturfest, is taking place exactly mid of August. And I highly recommend going there because it's such a nice ambience. There are great bands playing on the stages, there are DJs, there are a lot of African food trucks, there's entertainment for the kids, and what is the most beautiful side of it, you will see hundreds of African families gathering there and enjoying 3 days of a very, very beautiful and children and family-centered festival. If you want to know more about it, maybe you should subscribe to my newsletter that you will find on weltbeat.net, Welt, W-E-L-T, beat, like the beat, .net. You can also drop me a mail and I can put you in direct contact with the organizers. And I think in my newsletter I'm going for a little raffle for some free tickets for this adventure. And I already opened with an artist coming from Ethiopia, and now we are listening to a hymn that was written to celebrate the Organization of African Unity. It's the anthem, Africa. It's composed by a guy called Nalbandian, and it was recently recorded by Ether Orchestra with Ethiopian guests. So, let's stand up for the African anthem. This isn't the African anthem, but I will play it in a second.

0: So, hello, and back again. We are running tonight a very special program. It's number two of our Introduction to Ethiopian Music. And this show is going to be presented by Tesfahun Hadis Hailu. And I'm very happy that you are joining us. Hello.
1: Hello, Tesfahun. Everyone. I'm Tesfahun. Today we are going to have a special program. We will be celebrating Ethiopian music.
0: So you had the idea that we should start with the music of Asmari.
1: Yeah, people. With the music of Asmari, one of the fascinating traditions in Ethiopian music. It's the Asmari, a singer, poet, and storyteller, often compared to the medieval European tribudo.
0: Troubadour,
1: or the West African griot. For centuries, Asmaris have entertained audiences by singing and improvised songs while accompanying themselves on traditional instruments such as the masinko, a one-string bowed fiddle, or the krar, a traditional kind of
0: harp
1: or lyra.
0: Yes.
1: And what makes the Asmaris unique is their extraordinary ability to improvise. The songs often use a poetic style known as wax and gold. In Amharic, it's called
0: called wax and gold.
1: Wax and gold, yes. And where the surface meaning hides a deeper message.
0: Okay, so you choose a track from a very nice series, which is called Ethiopic, and this volume number two is about urban Asmaris of the 90s.
1: Yeah.
0: So let's listen to the Asmari.
1: Yes.

0: tried to explain to you earlier, Azmaris, both men and women, traditionally perform in Azmari bet, lively music houses where people gather to enjoy food and drink.
1: Ah, so it's like a restaurant or so. You go to the house and...
0: It's called Azmari House, like a bar.
1: It's like a bar, but you get food, you can listen to music,
0: you can dance. There's call and response. They will invite you also to the stage. You can dance with them. They praise you also their songs. And then you have to also kind of reward them.
1: So you give a little something.
0: Give money, yes, to their pocket.
1: The applause, it's giving money.
0: Giving money. So Azmaris are like... have been playing since 15th century, as documented like that. But they might be actually supposedly playing such kind of music even before the 5th century. But what we have on the written document is starting since 15th century. But Azmaris are known for being actually a social critic. They are a very strong social critic. They could criticize also the political officials, actually, employers, also the community, because of this, what do you call the wax and gold way of singing, that their lyric has two meanings, double meaning.
1: So it's a little bit like in former times we had the jester in the Middle Ages or so. He was living at a court, and he was the only guy who could criticize the king.
0: The king.
1: But even sometimes he got killed if the king. But for the jester, it was okay to expose the king and to make fun of him.
0: Yeah, that would also happen with Ethiopian actually Azmaris during the old times, but also. They have a way of like, saying, okay, I meant actually in this positive way, because you could just interpret it in two ways.
1: I see.
0: But the king is actually also, or the political leaders would just get the meaning actually, the gold.
1: Yeah, they understood, meaning. Yeah.
0: Yes, yeah. And it's really funny actually, it's really interesting.
1: So I was intrigued because you passed me this record, Urban Azmaris of the 90s, which is Ethiopic number 2, a series that is run by a guy called Francis Falsetto. It's going on for many, many years. This must be maybe 20 years old or so. And I found a title that is called Bob Marley.
0: Yes, Bob Marley by Adane Teka. He's also an Azmari famous one, actually. So it's really interesting. Let's listen to the music and then you'll see how he improvises Bob Marley's music and other musicians.
1: Okay, this is for the reggae heads listening to our show.
2: Afari lelo yellem behiwot af yaskefet neber batin sichawot kala manachu temasalak fat emanyelaw na yedes yetejbet lottery deraso chance madregay tatama illeka en yedes yeskartloy jamaica bob marley

0: So what I noticed, he was just switching topics. I heard the names of some famous soccer playing
1: players. Yeah, soccer players, musicians, politicians. But I told you, like, they are into what is the pressing issues about the present.
0: Yeah, so it's like a newspaper or a radio program talking about
1: the latest news. Latest news, yeah. They communicate through their music.
0: Super.
1: Which is very interesting. When you go to the Asmari House, actually, you would get all these informations in a very, actually, relaxing way.
0: So you are listening to African Presence, and tonight we fully concentrate on music from Ethiopia and Ethiopian music that was also had an impact in the Western jazz world. But actually, we are still in Ethiopia, and the next track that Tesfahun selected for us is called Saint Jared. The band we are listening to, it's the Negarit Band, which is located in the US of A. But Saint Jared is a very important figure. And Tesfahun will tell us.
1: Yes, Saint Jared is one of the Ethiopia's most respected saints, composer and scholar, widely regarded as the father of Ethiopian sacred music. According to the Ethiopian tradition, he composed liturgical chants of the Ethiopian Orthodox Tewahedo Church in the 6th century, creating a musical system that has been preserved and performed for more than 1,500 years. He's also credited with developing a unique system of musical notation and organizing church music into distinct chant traditions. Beyond his musical achievements, Saint Jared symbolizes the deep connection between spirituality, education, and artistic expression in Ethiopian culture. His legacy continues to shape Ethiopian religious worship and remains one of the oldest continuously practiced musical traditions in the world. And actually, still the Ethiopian Orthodox Church have been practicing this Jared songs till today, actually.
0: It's very interesting because we just listened to this anthem for the African Unity Organization, mm-hmm. Which was composed by an

0: Armenian living in Addis. And the church music of Armenia, mm-hmm. we know about it also since the 5th and 6th century. So you have something
1: Yeah, it's really interesting, actually. There's a connection between the Armenian, actually, church and then also the Ethiopian Orthodox Church. It's also interesting, too, about the Nalbandian, Narses Nalbandia. The Nalbandian families were brought by the Imperial Haile Selassie around the 1920s, 1930s, because of the genocide happened in, what do you call it?
0: In Turkey.
1: So they were brought to Ethiopia by Haile Selassie.
0: So they were like saved by him also.
1: Yeah, as a refugee to Ethiopia, they were rescued. And then also they contributed actually to the Ethiopian music and theater as well. So especially in the music, actually, he was, for example, Narses Nalbandia was the head of the municipality band in Ethiopia during the Haile Selassie time.
0: Ah, yeah. So now we are listening to Nigarit and their interpretation about, or their song on Saint Jarrett.

0: So you made us travel a bit in Ethiopia. Because first we were listening to famous guy Ali Bera.
1: Yeah.
0: Who is...
1: The second one was Ali Bera. Abalafa was the title of the music, which is Oromiya language in Ethiopia. As you know, there are different ethnic groups, more than 85 nationalities with different languages, actually.
0: 85
1: languages, yeah, in Ethiopia.
0: So, and they are totally different, languages.
1: The languages are totally different.
0: It's not like dialects or so.
1: It's not. It's completely different languages, actually. Yeah, and most of the time, the musics that we release or that are well-known are from Addis, I would say, like the Amharic musics. I mean, that are in the Ethiopics, for example. But also, there are amazing musics from different languages, for example, from Oromiya, from the Oromiya region, for example. The Ali Bera is very famous one, actually, really, in Ethiopia, well-celebrated and beloved one. And the music that we listen to, Abba Lafa, is among the famous musics that he had. He unfortunately passed away recently. And the second music that we played were Tigrinya music, another language. Also, Tigrinya is also the language in Eritrea, spoken in Eritrea and in Ethiopia, in Tigray. One of the regions in Ethiopia is Tigray, so Tigrinya is the language. So Buzayena Zagaye were the musician. He was actually famous. He was famous in the 1970s. And later on, also the Ethiopics, they compile or remastered his music as we listen to it.
0: Because it would have got just lost.
1: Oh, yeah.
0: It's really a fantastic work now for about 20 years to assemble all different musicians and also regional styles, ancient and modern, in just one series.
1: Yeah, the Ethiopics, this is really amazing, by the way. Because in the Ethiopian context, actually, the musicians were there and then the cassettes were there. But for the, especially in promoting Ethiopian music to the international audience, the Ethiopics has played a very big role, actually. And we are grateful for that.
0: So a guy like Ali Bera, for instance, who is coming from Oromiya, is he also popular with other ethnic groups, or is it just the Oromo listening to him?
1: With the other ethnic groups all over in Ethiopia, he's well celebrated. For example, I don't speak the language, but I could just sing along the musics.
0: Ah, yeah.
1: Yeah, it's really, the musics are, there's this kind of culture, for example. There are Tigrinya musics, but also sung by other people from Oromiya, from Amhara, or from Afar, from Somalia. There's a Somalia region in Ethiopia, isn't it? And you can sing along. The thing is, Amharic was dominating because it is the national language of the country.
0: Of course.
1: So yeah. Most of the musicians come to Addis from the 70s, 90s. So in Addis is Amharic. The musicians, actually, their background is actually from different parts of Ethiopia, but they sing Amharic song, the national, through to get popularity and acceptance. Also, the fact that they used to live in Addis, so Amharic, but also there's nice Tigrinya music, very nice Oromiya music, very nice also from South, different languages, also Somalia and Amharic, Afaraf, what have you, so many languages, Kunama.
0: Wow, I knew that there are some dominant regions, but I never would thought that it's 85 different languages.
1: 85,
0: So, what did you choose next?
1: Now, Talahun Gassese, the very famous Ethiopian musician, is called Langasasa Sihet Sikatalat.
0: Okay.
1: As she goes, and then I follow her. We played Langasasa.
0: Yeah. So, By the way, you don't need to take down notes on all these difficult spellings.
2: Yes.
0: I'm trying not to misspell. On the playlist for the show, the playlist, you can read it on Weltbeat.net, or if you are listening to our Greedio channel, no problem, just go into the descriptions and you will find the link to a PDF, so you can find all the infos on the different tracks we are playing. So, and I'm very sorry. Maybe I should just learn the guy's name is Tillahun Gesese.
1: Tillahun Gesese.
0: Tillahun Gesese.
1: That's difficult, yeah. The T is difficult.
0: It's difficult.
1: But you can call him Tillahun Gesese.

0: What a nice piano we've just listened to. It was just incredible. Yeah. So this guy, Klahun Gesese, he was popular in the 70s?
1: In the 70s, in the 80s, also in the 90s. He was popular throughout, actually. He's the most actually respected and known and accepted musician. All the musicians that we know actually also really respected him and followed his actually footprint.
0: How was it under the rule of Derg? Was there dancing still possible? Because we have to tell that after there was a coup against Imperial Haile Selassie, eventually he died. I think, was it in 76 or so?
1: The Haile Selassie?
0: Yeah.
1: They captured him in 1966 Ethiopian calendar, which means 74.
0: 74, yeah.
1: And then they took him to somewhere. There wasn't kind of officially released news about him in the beginning, actually, because of the dictatorial government, the Derg. And after that, actually, during the Derg time, there are different stories of different musicians. Some of them, if they are pro-government, they are okay to release their music to work. But most of them, there was a censorship. And then it was so difficult for them to freely express their ideas through music. Most of them, if you look at them, they had to go to the U.S. or to Europe during that time, dark time. You can see that most of them are in the U.S., especially they flee to the U.S. during that time because it wasn't comfortable for them to sing and, you know.
0: So it was not like in Iran where music went more private, that musicians were playing private functions like at a home of people?
1: The problem is they were asked or kind of obliged to be a kind of a tool of propaganda for the government.
0: Yeah.
1: And some of them were skeptical about it.
0: Yeah.
1: You cannot say no. And if you say no, there's a trouble after that, and then you can't say anything in between. Not only musicians, also theater practitioners. They were arrested, many theater musicians, theater practitioners, musicians. All these people were arrested. Some of them just flee to other country, neighboring countries. Some of them remained there. There was also a very big, actually, bands traveling from place to place to kind of promote culture to the diasporas during the Derg time and also to motivate people to join the military and to support the socialist government. Oh, yeah. So there were actually pro-government kind of musicians and theater practitioners, but also most of them are not big fan of that.
0: It's very funny because I think it must be Addis, if I'm right, but the only monument which was erected was Karl Marx.
1: Oh, yeah.
0: It's in Ethiopia. And there were several socialist governments throughout Africa, the last 40 years, or 50 years. But the only monument erected for Karl Marx.
1: Is even in front of the university that I studied, Addis Ababa University. There's a Karl Marx there, a big monument there. It's interesting actually to see that some of the monuments that were established, built by the Derg time, some of them remained like that still.
0: Yeah, I think Karl Marx is quite okay. But if it comes to guys that were slaughtering other people, I think it's okay to
1: Karl
0: destroy
1: Marx,
0: such
1: Castro
0: kinds of...
1: kind of
0: there's also a Castro...
1: there's a monument where it shows about the kind of friendship,
0: Ethiopia-Cuba
1: friendship. With Hauke, we had this visit, and then he was actually amazed to see all these kind of monuments.
0: Yeah, yeah. It brings you back. It's like a time warp.
1: Mm-hmm.
0: Okay, and now we are listening to maybe one of the Ethiopian musicians that
1: the father of Ethio jazz, Mulatu Astatke.
0: Mulatu Astatke, who came to fame via a movie.
1: Yes.
0: And I think the director of the movie, by the way, found the music on the Ethiopics CD.
1: Really?
0: Yeah.
1: Again.
0: So, how important it is. And would you like to introduce the track to us?
1: Yeah. Let me introduce the track. By the way, last year he had his farewell concert in London, the last concert. It's sad somehow because he has been actually playing music for the past 6 decades. And now last year he was traveling all over Europe, and then he had his last concert, farewell concert. And now we're going to play Kasalefkut Hulu by Mulatu Astatke.

0: Now, we just had a little ping pong session because you introduced us to the lady with the kra, Asnakechwerku.
1: Asnakechwerku.
0: Okay, maybe I should have a lesson before, and before we try number three of our Ethiopian series. And this was a song about Jerusalem. Why is Jerusalem so important?
1: Yeah, in Ethiopian kind of folklore, Jerusalem is actually very famous in Ethiopian folklore. And also musicians, for example, also Gigi and Asnakechwerku. Asnakechwerku was comparing Jerusalem and his her lover, who she could see him like once a year as just Jerusalem, because people, pilgrims would go once a year, visit Jerusalem from Ethiopia. And then she was like to exemplify how her lover is in distance. Maybe they are in a distance relationship. So that is, it's like...
0: She only sees him once a year.
1: Well, just like visiting
0: this is very sad, yeah.
1: So, also sad. The other one, like Gigi was sang about Jerusalem in relation to the spirituality. And Jerusalem is a very, actually, important place for Ethiopians because of Christianity. As you know, Ethiopia has received Christianity long time ago, like during the 4th century.
0: We were still barbaren. In the Germanics, they were eating, I don't know.
1: During the 4th century, it was like it became a state religion.
0: Yeah.
1: And then since after Christianity were like very strong in Ethiopia, so pilgrims would go actually even during the medieval time to Jerusalem, end of the medieval time to Jerusalem, to Egypt because of this Coptic church. Also, yeah, they had this amazing actually traveling tradition, Ethiopians. They would come all the way also to Rome. Actually, during the 15th century.
0: Oh, really? They wanted to visit the Pope?
1: The Rome, they have their own. Actually, there was a monastic community in Rome, for example. 1480s, there were around 20 monastic communities in Rome. They had their own. They were given their own place there. And there is an amazing story, actually. So there were visitors from Ethiopia who came around that time, 15th century, 16th century, to Germany even, actually.
0: It's super interesting because there was a kind of communication between the continents.
1: There was actually very
0: because
1: strong.
0: In our history, all we learn is the brave white people, they went to Africa to Christianize the Africans and to bring them wisdom and books and I don't know what. And now here's the hidden history.
1: Most of the stories are overlooked, actually, history. That's really amazing, actually. Also, the relationship between Germany and Ethiopia. If you see, for example, the other day I was in Gotha, and then there's... In 1652, there was an Ethiopian scholar called Abba Gorgorius who visited Gotha, Eastern Germany. During that time, he was invited by a German scholar from this Gotha, and then he stayed there, and then they had to write a kind of big volumes of about Ethiopian culture, Ethiopian language, all these kind of things. And they are he is celebrated for that in the Ethiopian studies. So this is, there is a very strong, actually, there are so many stories about this Ethiopian and European and Ethiopian relationship when we talk about Germany also. So I could tell many things because of also my PhD study. I have this kind of, I had to look at some of these historical entanglements. Yeah, it's very interesting, you know.
0: So the last Ethiopia voice we just heard, that was an artist that came to our ears by the beginning of the year 2000, I think 2002, she had her first album that came out, which was produced by Bill Laswell. Mm-hmm. At that time, he was maybe the foremost producer of music bridging avant-garde jazz, rock, funk music at that time in New York. And so we just heard from her second album with Bill Laswell, Gold and Wax, it's called, the first album.

0: jazz rock, art rock scene. Mm-hmm. And here we have a project that was very dear to her because she wanted to record with Ethiopian musicians and also to introduce instruments like the washint,
1: yeah,
0: that's a flute, or the kra, a harp. And you selected the track Aba Alem Lemena.
1: Yeah.
0: What is this track about?
1: Aba Alem Lemena is a small kind of, you know, she has music, some of her music's all about searching for meaning, like a kind of spirituality. She's like questioning about purpose, meaning, spirituality in her music, in this specific music.
0: So, another track by Gigi.
1: Mm-hmm.

0: So, this was the fantastic voice of Asa Aweke. And for me, she was the first Ethiopian lady singer I was exposed to. This album came out in 1989, was recorded in London with some ace jazz musicians from the actual scene, and came out on a very small label by the name of Triple Earth Music. And my first exposure was Mahmoud Ahmed with Eremela Mela on vinyl when it came out in on a Belgian label. And the second album was Asa Aweke. So yeah, you are a really big fan of her.
1: Yeah, I'm also a big fan of her. I remember during my high school time, I used to play her on my tape, like using the cassette. On a cassette, and it was nice. And Aster, actually, she just released her 27th album just last week on the 7th of July. It's kind of a compilation of the ballads. And it's really interesting. She is viral all over in Ethiopia and in the Ethiopian diasporas. And yeah, since last week I have been listening to her music. In fact, the musics that I know, actually, musics, we know them, but she kind of mixed them or remastered them, kind of thing. And it's really interesting, actually. Some of them she just changed the rhythm. There was, for example, Gela Gela. Oh no, that's a music. Yeser Gita Zita, for example. It was a bit slower before, now there's a fast rhythm. All these kind of things. Yeah, and she's really amazing, Astuka. We call her Astuka, as I told you before, Aster, because you'd love Astuka, is the kind of short name.
0: And here we have Gela Gela from her latest album that just came out last week.
1: Oh, cool. We are going to play Gela Gela.

0: So this is another singer, another lady singer. After Asta Aweke, we just heard Macklett, an artist living in the United States.
1: Yeah, that was really good, actually. I just enjoyed it.
0: And it's very funny. It's like a young lady taking up music from the golden age of Ethiopian pop music. Mm-hmm. This was a famous tune by a very famous musician.
1: Mahmoud Ahmed, yeah.
0: And
1: it's really nice. She did it in a very good way. And I liked it very much.
0: She's playing with some jazz musicians, and the record came out on Folkways. So we had a reaction of some Ethiopian people
1: last time,
0: a friend of yours. This is to advertise that you can listen to the show on Mixcloud, mm-hmm. and where you can find our first volume of Ethiopian music, and soon also the second one. And the show was presented by Tess Fahoun, a scholar from the University of Mainz. And I was very, very happy to have had you here. And so let's listen to your friend.
1: Yeah, my friend, he listened to our show. He said, he texted me. He said, "Oh, what a beautiful show. I listened to almost all of it and truly enjoyed every moment. Thank you both for such a wonderful program and for mentioning my name and my love for Ali Farka Touré music. It really made me happy, and honestly, the radio sound clarity was amazing. Everything sounded perfect. Keep up the great work."
0: Wow, thank you very much.
1: So thank you very much.
0: It's so nice to have some reactions from Ethiopia. So we end with an artist that you introduced to us, Betty.
1: Yeah, with Tzadenia Gebre Marcos from Ethiopia. Thank you very much, guys. That has been very good. And I hope you're going to enjoy our last music by Tzadenia Gebre Marcos.

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heheheheheheheheheheheheheheheheheheheheheheheheheheheheheheheheheheheheheheheheheheheheheheheheheheheheheheheheheheheheheheheheheheheheheheheheheheheheheheheheheheheheheheheheheheheheheheheheheheheheheheheheheheheheheheheheheheheheheheheheheheheheheheheheheheheheheheheheheheheheheheheheheheheheheheheheheheheheheheheheheheheheheheheheheheheheheheheheh

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Blah, blah, blah, blah, blah, blah, blah, blah, blah, blah, blah, blah, blah, blah, blah, blah, blah, blah, blah, blah, blah, blah, blah, blah, blah, blah, blah, blah, blah, blah, blah, blah, blah, blah, blah, blah, blah, blah, blah, blah, blah, blah, blah, blah, blah, blah, blah, blah, blah, blah, blah, blah, blah, blah, blah, blah, blah, blah, blah, blah, blah, blah, blah, blah, blah, blah, blah, blah, blah, blah, blah, blah, blah, blah, blah, blah, blah, blah, blah, blah, blah, blah, blah, blah, blah, blah, blah, blah, blah, blah, blah, blah, blah, blah, blah, blah, blah, blah, blah, blah, blah, blah, blah, blah, blah, blah, blah, blah, blah, blah, blah, blah, blah, blah, blah, blah, blah, blah, blah, blah, blah, blah, blah, blah, blah, blah

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It doesn't matter if the lifts are out of order or the comet start. We're rising up.

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0: 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Only a new view of what matters will break the trap pattern.
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It's Thursday. It's a few minutes past 9 o'clock. Radio X Frankfurt. Time for soul searching. 120 minutes from sundown to moonlight. I can see the sundown from here, from the studio. Frankfurt Bockenheim, that's the place. And yeah, it's time for another episode of Soul Searching, isn't it? Been really busy throughout the last weeks with gigs and stuff, and hope you've enjoyed the replays. But now it's here, and what a weekend! What a last Saturday night down by the river at Montes. Gonna do a little recap of that night later on. And brought a million records with me. Let's see what will be on the turntable. This is not different from my DJing. Just find a tune to start with and then go with the flow. 2 hours, soul searching. Hope you're good, hope you're well. Feet in the water, maybe. It's hot out there, and it's hot in the studio as well. But I love it. Soul Searching, Michael Rutten, Radio X Frankfurt.

0: Wow. Taken from the forthcoming album by Abashe Sabi, which is called Remember. Nefeles. My Bulgarian is not that good. Tune called Fikete Sem, which is which means black eye. I heard the whole album already, and it's fantastic. This time he dug deep into the Bulgarian music scene and all the heritage. Forthcoming in September or October, I think. And what else did I play? Yeah, Clear Path Ensemble. The track before, Tongue Rhythm. Clear Path Ensemble is a project by drummer Corey Champion out of New Zealand, who's actually the drummer of Fat Freddy's Drop on their tour. And yes, I've seen them live in Wiesbaden recently. Played some records with Scott Towers then 2 weeks later up there at Lazy, but Nauheim. And
1: to never be spoken.
0: Yeah, that is.
1: Some hearts to never be broken.
0: So this is one for Moo or two.

0: What I was about to say is, never talk over lyrics. I played some Afro Blues, well, Momo Sandel, and open up with Trust Your Feet, the one I love, by James Holden, which kicked off my DJ set last Saturday. Recap soon come, but now, once again, one for Chris Moo.
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3: You go have a sleep now.
2: One song
3: a day. Yeah, perfect.

As I said, one for Mu, who left us 1 year ago, all of a sudden. And the boys keep going. Shouts to Fat Freddy Strobe, my friends from New Zealand. You just heard Black Coffee and this one. Breathe Easy, Lovers. Flashback. It's Soul Searching with me, Mike Ritten, Radio X. And in about 10 minutes' time, I'm going into the recap of last Saturday with Momoko Gill, Matthew Herbert, Blair Huber, and myself.

But for now, first music by a group that I've been following since their first release. And they simply called I Am an Instrument. And the albums go by just numbers 1, 2, 3, 4. Actually, I don't know at the moment which number this is, but this is brand new and forthcoming. I Am an Instrument, featuring Joe Armand Jones. And a tune called Wonder.

This is all improvised, by the way. It just start playing and then recording and pressing it on vinyl. I am an instrument from Denmark, Copenhagen. Love that. So maybe someone out there was there last Saturday at Montes for the second weekend of holidays. Saturday. And yeah. For me, it was kind of a bit challenging because I'm teaching a lot at the airport these days, and that's different. Playing different music there just for the atmosphere. So actually, I was booked to play 2 hours only from 10 to 12, but then I said, no, I'll be playing music all night before the first band play at Blair Huber, in between Blair Huber and Matthew Herbert, Momoko Gill, and then afterwards, which I did. And speaking of the live appearances, we'll play some Blair Huber later on as well. Very much into the stuff Darius Blair does. Now I teamed up with the guitarist Huber. Forthcoming album on Leiter Records in September. Really like their set. Wasn't sure what to play after this as a bridge. To an act that I've been trying to get to Frankfurt a few months since earlier this year. And in the end, I'm very happy that they came over to play. Matthew Herbert, Momoko Gill. And it was a bit surprising for me to be on stage to announce them. And there were a few words that I didn't say on that night. Of course, Matthew Herbert. I remember playing the part 1, 2, and 3 album all night long in these mid-90s Berlin nights. Love everything he does. And then he's very good, besides doing house music and experimental stuff, to teaming up with the vocalists, female vocalists, like Danny Siciliano, first album, Roisin Murphy, her debut album, solo album, produced by Matthew. And for a long, long time, he didn't work with anyone, or at least I don't know about it. Did a lot of remixes and stuff. And all of a sudden last year, for me, out of the blue, came an album which is called Clay. And there was this vocalist on there. Her name is Momoko Gill. And I really like that. She's singing, she's playing drums and other kind of instruments, even basketball. And then beginning of this year, her solo album was released, which is simply called Momoko Gill, or Momoko, and which for me is my album of the year so far, 2026. It doesn't happen that often that I'm blown away by an album. Listen to it this afternoon again, and we'll play something from that album, as well as some Matthew Herbert, Momoko Gill tracks. But to start off this little recap feature, I'm gonna play a song that I wanted to play since weeks or even months.
It's a Maida Vale live session. Momoko Gill and her band, and a tune called Ineffably. Soul Searching, Radio X, here we go.

Baby Star, the remix by Momoko herself. There's a very good Matthew Herbert remix as well from that tune from the album, which made the first single, I think, last year. And of course, they played it live. And speaking of the live appearance, it was Sundown, Sunset. And for me, all mishaps and technical problems aside, it was quite magical. Not pushy. Holding back for some moments and then breaking loose on the drums and the effects and samples and stuff. And of course, I was happy to see so many people there that I know joining in for that night. For me, this was one of the highlights of 2026 already. And by the way, Momoko Gill is coming back to Frankfurt later this year for a solo show with a band, October the 3rd. Keep that in your calendar. This is another one from the album Clay, and I really like the live version of it. It's called Animals.

So I had this dream last night where I was drowning in the ocean, but it was like the ideal ocean of my mind. That reminded me of every best summer, you know, where I'm always a child but ageless at the same time. Anyway, I'm drowning and I really feel like it's the end. I'm sinking to the bottom and I'm gonna die. But then I feel just gently enveloped.

Whew. The one I didn't play last Saturday, but should have. Abraham, What Gives With You, Matthew Herbert remix from many, many years ago. I had it in my bag, actually. But then went somewhere else. Hey, it was only 2 hours anyway at the end. Before that, another one from Momoko's solo album. Anyway, I'm Drowning is the title. The strings and things. And by the way, there's one tune from her on the forthcoming Future Sound of Jazz compilation volume 16, which Michael Reinbold and myself compiled, and it's out 18th of September, and it's the only instrumental track on the album, called Test a Small Area. So once again, thanks a lot for coming over and doing this show. Hope to see you both again real soon on another stage, another time. What I forgot when I talked about Herbert, Matthew, there was this brilliant Swing Time album, full on jazz orchestra, which I've seen live in Cologne back then. So he's on every corner. And I'm looking forward to more new music by the man. Oh, by the way, he's going to be re-releasing Café de Flore soon on a vinyl. A tune which I've been playing a lot recently at my airport gigs. And still I love it. It's unique. So, as I said, I started off with Trust Your Feet, this show, and last Saturday, and I have to tell you that I wasn't feeling very well on that day, back pain and all that, full of painkillers, but in the end, maybe these are the ones that turn out like it did. Absolutely loved the crowd. From James Holden to Santana, Earth, Wind & Fire, some DJ Oil, some Salif Keita, Nina Simone into Eddie Harris, or the other way around. Lovebirds at the end. Thank you very, very much. If you want, you can re-listen to this set, which I've recorded, which is really rare. Most of the time it doesn't work out. And it's on my Mixcloud. 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It's called Trust Your Feet. So it's still Soul Searching. Here on Radio X with me, Michael Rutten. And this is... Another artist I really, really love. Deep House style. And who's still around doing things. This is an old remix. And I can't tell you the title because it's written on the flip side. But I rediscovered it. This is Charles Webster.

Bonnie, would you just be? Here's to the best words in the right place at the perfect time, to the human mind blown up and refined, to long conversations and the philosophical ramifications of a beautiful day, to the 12 steppers at the 13th step, may they never forget the first step, to the increase, to the decrease, to the do, to the do, to the did, to the did, to the do, to the did, to the down, to the long, to the broken, to the new blue.

This one is going out to Scott Powers, Chopper Reeds, with whom I had a brilliant session on the, I think it was the 26th or 28th of June, up there at Lazy But Nauheim. We played back to back from the beginning to the end, and I would have loved to play you that, but the recording didn't work out in the end. It was a brilliant session. Secret Rendezvous. We'll be back next year for sure with the whole crew then. Somewhere. I'll keep you posted. Hui. Yes. This was Mano Di Bango from his Soma Makosa album. And the good thing about Back to Back is that other guys or girls are playing music that you own but forgot about.

another rediscovery out of my collection. Chicouille on Frequoia Records. Tune called Sue and the Nutty Bass Sound System Remix. Or is it the original? It's part two anyway.

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Choose your color. Let's paint and create this space together. What if imagination had a song, a tone, a melody? 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

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Better than Rollins and Coltrane. Better than being on the stand. Better than Ella Fitzgerald. Better than Miles' latest news. Better than Bill Evans' ballads. Better than Joe Williams' blues. Better than hearing Lady Day or checking in at Monterey.

than Lucy and Dizzy. You're better than Route 66. Better than Huntley and Brinkley. You're better than quiz shows all fixed. Better than Kildare and Casey. You sing it with Mitch. Better than Hitchcock and Karloff. Better than clicking the switch. Better than movies late at night. Or watching Abel Griffith fight. Better than Dead Effect, except being

chips and popcorn, a fresh lemonade. Better than rides on the midway, better than seals blowing horns, better than men shot from cannons, better than fresh ears of corn, better than balancing on wire or watching tigers leap through fire, better than thanks at being in love. Talking about being in love. Better than singing right out loud or being spotted in a crowd. Better than thanks at being in love. Do you know being in love? Better than hearing Lady Day

It's still Soul Searching. Same show, same frequency. Salut à Seth. This one's for Nina. Simple Things, Minnie Riperton. And before that, from Chimeta Rose, doing the Sunra in a very nice way. Album forthcoming as well. Into El Giro. Better than anything, the live version. So, so good. So let's finish the show mixtape style, right? It's summer. Why not? Thanks for listening. Last 120 minutes. Got 4 minutes to go. This is Isaiah Collier on Brown's Road Recordings in a tune called Joy. I'm back next week. Same time, same place, same frequency. Thanks for listening. It's been Soul Searching with me, Michael Ritten.

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Fuck that. 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Hold on. I got to start this motherfucking record over again. Wait a minute. Fuck that shit. Still on this motherfucking record.

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Hey, what y'all motherfuckers wanna hear? We had two categories. We had that good shit, and we had that other shit. Hey, wait. I ain't gonna play no more of my shit now. I'd heard that shit a million times. I ain't gonna play no more of my shit. I tell you what, fuck that. I wanted somebody to give me a CD or a vinyl or some talent from right here. Fuck the rest of the world. Fuck these motherfuckers. I need something from right here. From right here. What you got, a cassette? Damn, you got a cassette? I ain't got no cassette. What you got, baby? He wanna hear some Edwards, he wants some Sheep. I wanna play this motherfucker some Sheep right here.

My mom said to me, you know, sweetheart, one day you should settle down and marry a rich man. And I said, Mom, I am a rich man. You know, my experience with men is great because I pick them because

0: man is not a necessity. A man is a luxury, like dessert. A man is absolutely not a necessity. Did you mean that to sound mean and bitter?
1: Oh, not at all.
0: I adore dessert.
1: I love men. I think men are the coolest.
0: But you don't really need them to live. My mom said to me, you know, sweetheart, one day you should settle down and marry a rich man. I said, Mom, I am a rich man. You know, my experience with men is great because I pick them because I like them.